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6: Sa pagbabalik ng SBS Filipino, alamin natin ang pinakahuling kaganapan sa Pilipinas mula Senado sa pagdinig sa sa impeachment trial ni Vice President Sara Duterte sa paglalakbay ni Pangulong Bongbong Marcos sa Canada at ang karagdagang mga bansang visa-free entry kung kayo ay may hawak na Philippine passport.

0: out Gold Coast, and this is one of the most diverse suburb in Gold Coast, in Queensland even. There's a lot of people here. Napaka multicultural niya. Madaming Pilipino, maraming mga Chinese, maraming Indian, South African, Brazilian. It's just full of colors, and that's one thing that's so great about Southport. And right now, nandito tayo sa Broad Water Parklands, and dito almost every other weekend merong multicultural event, which is so amazing kasi we all gather here, we celebrate one another, and most importantly, we learn about each other culture.
1: Bukod sa nabanggit mo na napaka-diverse ng Southport, alam ko na Southport ang may pinakamaraming Pilipino in terms of numbers dito sa Queensland. Gaano naman ka-active yung mga Filipino sa Southport pagdating sa, syempre, community engagement?
0: Oh, napaka-active. 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Of course, as usual, napaka-hospitable natin sa lahat, di ba? So, all the time, we're always trying to celebrate each other. And as there's so many groups here, and I'm so proud of them, they're consistently celebrating and collaborating with all the cultures.
1: Ikaw na taga Southport, ano ang maipagmamalaki mo na ikaw ay nakatira sa Southport?
0: I think sa fiesta like this, I'm very proud of it. The other weekend, we have the Filipino Friendship Day. And then now we have the Phil-Oz Fiesta, and it's continuously doing that. So I am very proud of just the host of these celebrations consistently. So, you know, this is so good. It's not just Filipino around. We see different cultures as well. And it's okay to, like, you know, mold and learn about one another. So very proud of them.
1: Ano ang mga pinakapaboritong puntahan at pasyalan ng mga Filipino sa Southport?
0: Oh, so dito, Southport. obviously Southport.
1: Mga spots na meron.
0: So dito, we love Kubo, which is on the, so just shout out there. So there's the Kubo restaurant, which is amazing, and there's also Millet in Ashmore. That's my favorite sari-sari store, which is great. Pero here, this park, sari-sari store, yeah, with Millet sari-sari store, and she also organize the culturally diverse, linguistic diverse, which is an amazing non-profit organization as well. So dito mismo, sa park na ito, not only there's like a water park, there's a big playground, we're by the water, there's Australia Fair. So dito mismo ang pinaka-central ng heart ng Southport, multicultural. Everything's here, shopping, playground, the beach, you know, everything is here. So Southport is definitely number one suburb in Gold Coast. Not biased.
1: Thank you so much, Joy.
0: You're so welcome. Thank you.
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1: 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Football Australia memiliki banyak sumber daya untuk membantu Anda memulai. 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Garyok menjelaskan.
2: Play Football is Football Australia's official digital home of community football. It's basically used nationwide for players, coaches, referees and volunteers. And it means registration is recognised across all clubs, competitions and member federations.
1: Melalui Play Football secara daring, Anda bisa mendaftar di klub di wilayah Anda. 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Aaron Deepdin adalah Kepala Bidang Komunitas dan Layanan Anggota di Football New South Wales. Menurutnya, program-program ini merupakan inisiatif gratis yang dijalankan bersama Football Australia.
3: Both of these programs are intended to basically provide a good front door for football so that people can come and do an introductory football program and get engaged with the game, but also get linked in with a club and hopefully sign up to become a member of one of our 600 plus clubs, because our clubs are communities and we see programs like this as being an excellent way of helping people kind of bridge the gap between their cultural communities and their football communities.
1: Rasa inklusi sosial itulah yang menarik Lal Rokham Taklum ke sepak bola komunitas. Ia memulainya melalui program sepak bola gratis untuk perempuan di SSE Multicultural Sports Club di Queensland atas ajakan seorang teman.
4: I was invited to the football training and I was also invited to do a level one football coaching, and then I got involved and never left. And then through participating in MSC, I was also able to go to the mainstream football club as well. What I normally say to other young people is sports does not discriminate. So you feel welcomed, you feel like you belong in a community where you don't even know other people.
1: Anda mungkin mengenal sepak bola sebagai olahraga musim dingin, tetapi di New South Wales saja, sekitar 80.000 pemain mendaftar untuk sepak bola musim panas. Sepak bola musim panas atau sepak bola di luar musim merupakan olahraga besar tersendiri, kata Bapak Deepdin.
3: It's perfectly suited to people who aren't necessarily playing football in the wintertime, but they just want to give the game a go. And we find that a lot of people try summer football and they find they love it, and then they wind up signing for winter club football the following year. It's played with smaller teams and smaller field and usually at the same place each week. It's much more casual, and so people find that they might try some tricks or fun things that they might not otherwise try in a winter game. It feels like lower stakes and more fun.
1: Mungkin Anda ingin mencoba olahraga dalam ruangan yang paling cepat berkembang di dunia? 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
2: It's been such a hit with older Australians, particularly in our diverse communities. And to get involved, it's obviously registering through our clubs. But more importantly, it gives you a community base to be able to meet new people and to be able to be in a sport that's a low impact sport, but for older Australians.
1: Yang paling menarik adalah komunitas pemain yang akan Anda masuki. 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
5: Actually, I never expected walking football to be such a workout. It really gets your heart pumping and leaves you feeling uplifted. Don't let walking football fool you, because it's total sweat

0: fast and a great mood booster. It's unbelievable how much energy walking football takes. I thought it's going to be easy, but actually if you're on play at level serious, it's not that easy.
1: Namun, Anda tidak harus bermain dengan semangat yang sama seperti Bapak Gesarinia. 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
0: They have very nice people, very friendly. At first I thought I'm just going to try it. But after the first time that I went there, I found it so fantastic. The people and the walking football, I never had that experience. I used to play soccer for more than half a century. Walking football, it's really enjoyable for the ages like me. I'm 73 actually.
1: Jika Anda ingin benar-benar serius dalam sepak bola, ada jalur menuju lingkungan elit. Heather Garyok mengatakan setiap orang punya jalurnya sendiri menuju puncak.
2: But if you're a great player and you'd like to pursue the elite development pathway, then it's about starting at your club. And then from your club, you can find a youth A-League club as part of an academy. And then obviously the emerging championships, which is our emerging Matildas and Socceroos. And we've got our indigenous teams within that, which is at 14, 15, 16 years old. And then our youth national team started under 16.
1: Jika Anda masih ragu untuk mencoba olahraga paling inklusif di Australia, Aaron Dipdin memberikan kata penutup.
3: Across Australia, there's more than 2,000 clubs, and each of those clubs provides a front door to our game. We've got players from all sorts of nations, cultures, backgrounds already playing football in Australia, and our clubs are enormously welcoming, friendly places for everyone to come and join. So if someone's looking to come and play football, I'd encourage them to get in touch with their local club.
1: Demikian tadi laporan mengenai mencoba memulai olahraga sepak bola yang disusun oleh Melissa Compagnoni dan dibawakan oleh Anne Parisiana. 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
2: It's a comprehensive approach. It deals with issues such as particularly online. It deals with overseas gambling as well.
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2: 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Of course, I count on a meeting with the American team during the closest days. We will see what will be.
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1: 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But of course, on the other hand, I am not going to run any risk unless I am 100% sure of the fact that he is fit and ready.
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1: 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They were designed to take the tough stuff.
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1: 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Having an idea and seeing it come to life gives you a great thrill. 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
2: I spent 30 years in advertising and marketing, but I love new technology. I also grew up on a dairy farm where you learn to not throw something out but fix it, and I have a passion for old cars and old motorbikes. 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
2: 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Very, very collectible, very desirable 356 Porsche. It's an incredibly complex process. We have to make sure that all the other components in that car are up to scratch.
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1: 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I suspect a lot of the 31 to 40 year olds are quite leveraged with their mortgage interest rates have gone up.
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1: 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There's quite a bit of a wait list. I suspect what we'll see is more hybrid type families. 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
2: 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We know that being able to charge at home means you will never have to go to a gas station again. And you can do all that in your own backyard.
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1: Hi, I'm Phil, and together with me is Sam.
2: Hello, yes, welcome back, everyone.
1: Okay, let's look at today's question. And today's question is asking what the difference between as long as and as far as.
2: Tricky one.
1: See, they sound like they should be the same, don't they?
2: Yes, but there is actually a difference in meaning. Let's have a look together. Okay, so let's start with as long as, Phil. What can you tell us about that one?
1: Okay, well, we use as long as when one thing depends on another. It's almost like if. Listen to this. If we're planning a party for the weekend, as long as it's sunny, we can have the party in the garden. Having the party in the garden depends on the weather being sunny.
2: That sounds super fun. And as we're talking about a party, let's think about food. No good party is possible without good food. And as long as not too many people come, we should have enough food. But what about music?
1: As long as we don't have it too loud, the neighbours won't mind. Okay, so that was as long as. But Sam, can you tell us something about as far as?
2: Yes. So as far as is usually used when we're expressing a limit to how much we know. For example, talking about our party, we were worried about the weather, but I've checked the weather forecast. And as far as I can tell from the weather forecast, it's going to be sunny the day we're planning our party. So I don't know for sure. I am limited in the knowledge that I have. But I did look at the weather forecast, so I'm feeling pretty confident. Another way to say that is to say, as far as I know, it's going to be sunny. So two ways of saying my knowledge is limited, but I'm feeling pretty optimistic about it. What about another way of using as far as, Phil? You could also say as far as something is concerned.
1: Yes, we can use it to introduce a subject. So I could say, as far as the food is concerned, I think it's better if we buy it at the shop rather than make it.
2: That's a really good point because as far as I'm concerned, the shop bought food is just as good. So here I'm saying, in my opinion, as far as I'm concerned, the shop bought food is just as good as homemade.
1: Now, let's try and put these together. So if we say as long as, it's a bit like if. It's where one thing depends on another. So we said, as long as it's sunny, we can have the party in the garden.
2: Yeah.
1: Having the party in the garden depends on it being sunny.
2: Great. Yeah. And actually, Phil, as far as I can tell from the weather forecast, it is going to be sunny. So here I'm using as far as I can tell or as far as I know to say that I have a limited knowledge, but I have checked the weather forecast. But that's the weather. What about the food, Phil?
1: Well, as far as the food is concerned, I think we should buy it. I don't have time to make it.
2: Good point. Yeah, and as far as I'm concerned, I think the food from the supermarket is just as good.
1: So the key thing to remember here is, are we talking about one thing depending on another? Are we limiting what we're saying? Or are we introducing a new topic?
2: And as long as you keep listening to us, hopefully English will become easier and easier.
0: At BBC Learning English, نزفنا زلو مدب حتوتاتي ماي question يخم تسمع زلوهم. أب كالي مدب سلامي الرغبنا. أب زمت سئوان, حتوتاتكم كتسدولنان, كنملسلكم كم نخلن ذكروه.

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1: 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That's totally out of our control. So prices went up, but in March we had the record month ever. And we did have to sort of ration the supplies a bit, but I think there was only one night where we ran out of diesel, but apart from that we didn't run out.
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2: 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Yeah, good. What I do best. 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
2: Then Matt Grogan, one of the partners in the company, just kept at me and at me for nearly a year to start importing out of Japan again. And we met at one of the openings of a battery in Yakandanda up at Ben Gilbert's. You know, there's a community-owned battery there. And I sort of got home after that and thought, oh God. We, particularly the older generation, have got to do something. We've just taken so much, and it's time to start giving back a bit. So I rang Matt up and just said, look, let's do it. I'm not here to record a guilt trip for the older generation. You know, that's not what I'm saying, but I think particularly when you've got kids and they point things out, which you would often miss, you know, when they start doing that, you start reflecting and thinking, yeah, we had pretty good times, and the times were fun, and you know, it all just seemed normal. But there comes a time where you think, we took a lot, so it's time to start giving back and hopefully preserve something for the future generations, you know, and hope it's not going to be too late. So there has been an awakening.
0: وبالنسبة لرسل كان الدافع للتحول إلى السيارات الكهربائية واضحا.
2: I realized this the other day too, that you know, I want it to be for future generations, but I want it to be for the fish and the birds and you know, all the animals and the bugs and the insects. You know, our fish are dying because the oceans are warming. We've just got this swathe of destruction around us and it's time to try and address it.
0: ويقول راسل إنه أدرك مؤخرا أن الأمر لا يتعلق فقط بالأجيال القادمة، بل أيضا بحماية الأسماك والطيور وجميع الحيوانات والكائنات الحية، فارتفاع حرارة المحيطات يؤدي إلى نفوق الأسماك، فيما تتسع رقعة الدمار من حولنا، وقد حان الوقت لمحاولة التصدي لذلك. ورغم هذه الدوافع يؤكد راسل أن التحول من سيارات البنزين والديزل إلى السيارات الكهربائية لا ينبغي أن يكون قضية أيديولوجية.
2: By owning an EV, you're not missing out on anything. You know, the performance is phenomenal. The cost of ownership is great. And when they challenge me about this or that, I can challenge them straight back about the costs of fixing their diesel engine because I know how much they cost. You know, and it's not just a couple of thousands. It's so expensive to repair a lot of that new stuff because they'll always challenge me, what about the battery? You've got to replace them every few years because that's been the dialogue they hear. You know, from various news outlets, whereas now batteries in these are basically life of vehicle.
0: وفي حين تسببت أزمة الوقود الأخيرة بخسائر كبيرة لكثير من الشركات، يرى راسل أنها عززت الحجج المؤيدة للتحول إلى السيارات الكهربائية.
2: I can't go and stop the fossil fuel industry, even though Donald Trump's doing a good job of it at the moment. But you know, I've just got to do the best I can. What do I say here?
3: Yeah,
2: like, and just be careful where you, you know. I trust you guys, but the point is, I never, ever thought I would thank Donald Trump for anything. In my wildest dreams, and he's promoted electrification, bang, like that. You know, I just sold so many cars after the first month of the invasion. So many. I could not get, and I'm still struggling to get stock

0: SBS.
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